0: calle 96.3.
1: La calle 96.3.
2: Fan, fan, fan, fan, fan, fan, fan, fan, fan, fan, fan, fan, fan, fan, fan, fan, fan, fan, fan, fan, fan, fan, fan, fan, fan, fan, fan, fan, fan, fan, fan, fan, fan, fan, fan, fan, fan, fan, fan, fan, fan, fan, fan, fan, fan, fan, fan, fan, fan, fan, fan, fan, fan, fan, fan, fan, fan, fan, fan, fan, fan, fan, fan, fan, fan, fan, fan, fan, fan, fan, fan, fan, fan, fan, fan, fan, fan, fan, fan, fan, fan, fan, fan, fan, fan, fan, fan, fan, fan, fan, fan, fan, fan, fan, fan, fan, fan, fan, fan, fan, fan, fan, fan, fan, fan, fan, fan, fan, fan, fan, fan, fan, fan, fan, fan, fan, fan, fan, fan, fan, fan, fan, fan, fan, fan, fan

0: shot, bad, bad, getting lit.
1: Boy.
0: Love you, vibe.
1: Yeah.
0: We the best.
1: Boy.
0: Give me the light.
1: Yeah.
0: And we turn it up every time.
1: Every time.
0: And we bust it up, watch it,
1: watch it.
0: Ha!
2: Kimba, how you bad, sir?